James Otto just got started loving you. 92.7 Seville Country Boy. I don't know if you saw the scenes around Charlottesville last night for the World Cup match, but people showed out. Fox Den was packed. Three Notch was packed. I think Uncle Paulie said Dirty Nelly's was packed. What a night. New Country, Russell Dickerson.

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Zach Topps, south of Sanity, 92.7 Seville Country. The Charlottesville Tom Sox are going to be in action tomorrow evening over at Cho Airport Field, taking on the Stanton Braves starting at 7. They're playing the Lumberjacks from Covington right now. You should check out the Tom Sox. They're chasing another title. Here's Shaboozy, a bar song.

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1: The thing with these intense heat waves is that we don't really cool down overnight. Your lows are still going to be pretty warm in the mid-70s. Today and tomorrow, that's the peak of the heat. Friday, highs beyond 100 degrees yet again, feeling up to 112. Sunny, humid, isolated shower storm. I'm Belle Tucker in the 29 News Weather Center.
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Colin, Matt, and Rouge. Sevo Country Throwback from Garth Brooks. Tomorrow, there's still going to be a Sevo local deal. And if you've been in on the World Cup recently, you're going to want to hear about it. I'll tell you more. We got some Jason Aldean. It's How Far Does a Goodbye Go? She said.

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1: 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I remember so many tastes and smells around that table. 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My grandmother told me when buying furniture to buy the very best. Like my new Stickley table.
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New country from Stella Lefty. I don't know if I'm supposed to give away songs that I like when I'm talking to you here on the evenings, but I do like that. That's Boston. Now we got some Brantley Gilbert with Bottoms Up. That sounds like a good piece of advice.

Clint Black, Nothing But the Taillights, Sivo Country throwback. You know, Clint Black was the $2,000 correct response on Jeopardy recently, but nobody got it. And I'll be honest, I saw the picture. They just put the picture up, and I didn't get it either. So I may have to retire. Another.

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thing with these intense heat waves is that we don't really cool down overnight. Your lows are still going to be pretty warm in the mid-70s. Today and tomorrow, that's the peak of the heat. Friday, highs beyond 100 degrees yet again, feeling up to 112. Sunny, humid, isolated shower storm. I'm Belle Tucker in the 29 News Weather Center.

I knew you. Taylor Swift, is the wedding real? Is it all a smokescreen? And are they actually doing it at Madison Square Garden this weekend? That's what I've been seeing on social media recently. You know, if you want some privacy for your wedding, maybe don't get married in the heart of New York City. Just a thought from me. George Burge, Mind on You.

Justin Lynch, riding roads, 92.7 Seville Country. Don't miss Fridays after 5 tomorrow. Baba Seth is on the Downtown Mall, the headliner, and Theocles opening. Same schedule, same deal, free admission, all part of the 50th celebration on the Downtown Mall tomorrow. So I don't think you're going to miss this one. New Country, Riley Green, Think As You Drunk.

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I still see her pink bow and her brown hair. 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

0: Cody Johnson, Dirt Cheap, 92.7 Seville Country. It's Adam Hawes hanging out with you over at SevilleRightNow.com. We've been taking a look all week at the people, places, and events that make the downtown mall right here in Charlottesville very special. So there have been stories looking at Fridays After Five. That was from Marshall Lemert earlier this week. Adair Reed spoke with CPD officer Matt Ryan. He's been walking the beat of the downtown mall for the last year. Grace Wagner spoke to my guy, Brian Federico, who's been working at the Ting Pavilion for the last 25 years, hearing his story. And then today, from Samantha Federico, you might have heard her on 106.1 The Corner, she wrote about The Nook on 415 East Main, which has been serving customers since 1951. You know The Nook. I think everybody in Charlottesville knows The Nook. Know it a little bit better. Read the whole series as we celebrate 50 years of the downtown mall here in Charlottesville at SevilleRightNow.com.
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Rocky Mountain Low, Corey Kent, Co Wetzel. Well, despite my confusion about it, Country Roads really does seem to be the anthem for this year's men's national team. And while I don't really understand it, I gotta say, still a great song. Pulse Wendell.

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1: The thing with these intense heat waves is that we don't really cool down overnight. Your lows are still going to be pretty warm in the mid-70s. Today and tomorrow, that's the peak of the heat. Friday, highs beyond 100 degrees yet again, feeling up to 112. Sunny, humid, isolated shower storm. I'm Belle Tucker in the 29 News Weather Center.
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Martina McBride, it's Independence Day. 92.7 Seville Country. And I hope the title of this song isn't true of what's happening with Jelly Roll right now. Hi.

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0: Ella Langley, Morgan Wallen, I Can't Love You Anymore, 92.7 Seville Country, the American Country Countdown, or really I should say the listeners of country music, they can love Ella Langley right now. She is at the top of the American Country Countdown at the moment. She's been holding strong for the last 3 weeks, maybe even four. I've lost count. Be Her has been at the top, but Ella and Morgan with that last one just cracked number 5 last week on American Country Countdown, which you can listen to every Sunday morning, 6 to 10 a.m. Ryan Fox is your host, and he talks with some big names in country music like Tim McGraw or Cody Johnson. That was just last week. Josh Ross as well. 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

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Travis Tritt, Sivo Country, throwback on 92.7 Sivo Country. I think this weekend's shaping up to be a big one, but it's also going to be a hot one. Make sure you're keeping cool. New Country Now from Dustin Lynch. Buffy.

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0: Friday, highs beyond 100 degrees yet again, feeling up to 112. Sunny, humid, isolated shower storm. I'm Belle Tucker in the 29 News Weather Center.
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Check out our Instagram and our Facebook. Tom Morgan and Uncle Paulie, they're putting videos up daily over there. Tom always makes me laugh. I got to be honest. Whether it's intentional or unintentional. Blake Shelton.

0: Sam Hunt, Leave the Night On, 92.7 Seville Country. Coming up, going to let you know about the broadcasters for Blood Drive. It's back for the summer. It's coming up in a couple of weeks. Going to tell you how just 1 hour will help save 3 lives. 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
1: Well, I didn't want to show up, but our families go way back. So when you said your vows, that's exactly where I sat. Thank God for open bars, because watching all this ain't easy. And in the middle of y'all's first day.

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0: All right, one more email, just checking in. 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
1: Mostly sunny on Friday with a temperature breaking the record high of 100 set back in 1954. Humid with a thunderstorm and spots in the afternoon, a high of 101. 4th of July Saturday, partly sunny with a temperature approaching the record of 100 set back in 1966. A heavy thunderstorm in the afternoon, a high of 100. For SeavilleRightNow.com, this is Marshall Amert.

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0: Mostly sunny on Friday with a temperature breaking the record high of 100 set back in 1954. Humid with a thunderstorm and spots in the afternoon, a high of 101. 4th of July Saturday, partly sunny with a temperature approaching the record of 100 set back in 1966. A heavy thunderstorm in the afternoon, a high of 100. For SeavilleRightNow.com, this is Marshall Amert.
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1: Mostly sunny on Friday with the temperature breaking the record high of 100 set back in 1954. Humid with a thunderstorm and spots in the afternoon, a high of 101. 4th of July Saturday, partly sunny with a temperature approaching the record of 100 set back in 1966. A heavy thunderstorm in the afternoon, a high of 100. For SeavilleRightNow.com, this is Marshall Amert.

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1: Mostly sunny on Friday with a temperature breaking the record high of 100 set back in 1954. Humid with a thunderstorm in spots in the afternoon. A high of 101. 4th of July Saturday, partly sunny with a temperature approaching the record of 100 set back in 1966. A heavy thunderstorm in the afternoon. A high of 100. For SeavilleRightNow.com, this is Marshall Emert.

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1: Mostly sunny on Friday with a temperature breaking the record high of 100 set back in 1954. Humid with a thunderstorm and spots in the afternoon, a high of 101. 4th of July Saturday, partly sunny with a temperature approaching the record of 100 set back in 1966. A heavy thunderstorm in the afternoon, a high of 100. For SeavilleRightNow.com, this is Marshall Amert.

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0: with people back on Earth. In the beginning, God created the heaven and the earth. And God said, let there be light. And there was light. And God bless all of you on the good earth.
1: No proceeding.
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0: Let's get this show on the road. Here comes the
1: Batty and Nye. Here comes the boys from the south. All right, all right, all right. We got some great, great content for your ears to just ingest and live on for a while. It's pretty great sustenance for your brain. And some laughs, and that's what it's really all about. It's the best of Big D and Bubba as we get everything kicked off this morning.
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1: On his speakers. He knows what I'm about to bring up.
2: What artist it is?
1: No, what do you think Schaefer listens to in his office whenever he's by himself?
2: Like a song?
1: No, it's not a song.
3: Sometimes.
1: It's a. This was a sound. I'm going to go ahead and play it for you.
2: Whales. This? What is that?
1: It's the sound of bacon.
4: It's bacon.
1: I walked in and I'm like, is something cooking? And he's like, oh no, I'm just listening to bacon. I was like, wait, what?
2: Is it nostalgic for you?
4: I could go to sleep listening to the sound of bacon cooking.
2: It does.
4: I cook bacon every morning.
2: Do you really?
1: Carson is shaking her head.
4: I throw it in a skillet and I cook it, and that's about it.
2: They did a whole study on what's the best way of all the ways to bake bacon, which are the top 10 or whatever.
1: Okay.
2: Number one is baking it.
1: Mm-hmm. Baking yes. bacon is good. I mean, it's in the name.
4: Yeah.
2: That's right.
4: Yeah.
2: But also, just throw in the pan. It's fine.
3: Yeah, it's fine.
2: Also, I put a little water in my pan because it helps. It's a science. I watched the thing, and of course, I believe it.
4: Fry the bacon, and then the eggs go in with that. So I've already got the bacon grease for the eggs, and perfect.
2: No.
4: What are you talking about?
1: That sounds pretty good, actually.
2: I don't like. Now you just got bacony eggs.
1: Yeah, what's wrong with that? That's what you're going to have when you put them on the same plate.
2: No, they're and two who'd... different tastes.
1: Yeah, but
2: now you just made it the same taste.
1: Okay, you never take a bite of bacon and eggs together?
2: I mean, I'm saying, yeah, I'm not saying that.
1: Okay, what's the point?
2: But the entire thing is now going to taste like bacon.
4: Yeah, but people told me chicken and waffles. I didn't believe them. Then I tried it and went, you're right.
2: Chicken and waffles is garbage. That is so bad.
1: Chicken and waffles? I had chicken and waffle tacos. It was basically taco shells made out of waffles.
4: Oh.
1: And they were full. Dude, it was really great.
2: That's pretty good.
0: We are the fattest show.
2: Hey, if you want, I'm making you a bacon candle, and you can watch that video, listen to it, and smell it.
4: I'm not going
2: to
4: get anything done at the office now. Nothing.
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0: last minutes from Charlottesville and Harrisonburg under the giant American flag in historic Stanton, Virginia. 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
0: Bubba reading his neighborhood watch is my favorite bit.
1: All right, so some of the things that people have posted.
0: Bubba doesn't live in a great part of town.
1: I really don't.
0: We're not reading. Big D's HOA has to say.
1: Somebody forgot to mow their lawn twice this week. 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
1: Have you ever driven past a place and thought, I've heard of them? Maybe you heard their ad on the radio. Maybe you saw them online. And then one day you need what they offer. 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
1: 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It's Big D and Bubba. 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

0: it is. Like, no one knows what they're doing anyway.
1: Yeah.
0: So you're just going to get in there and figure it out, because you'll figure it out. It's not that hard. And then they get paid extra. It's a terrible idea. Don't do it. I'm telling you this. Don't do that.
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happy almost 4th of July official. Hopefully you're off today. We will still be business as usual with 92 in a row, 10-20, 120, and 420 today, like we do every day, 7 days a week, 365. My name is Uncle Paulie. Fridays after 5 is a go so far tonight with free live and local music, 5:30 to 8:30. Kind of a legendary band playing tonight, Bob and Seth. They've been around a long, long time. What does that mean? They're good. Also, local folks are volunteering at the concessions to raise money for some local nonprofits like the Friends of the Haven, the Charlottesville Derby Dames, Cat Action Team, and more. Fridays After 5 is all part of the big 50th anniversary celebration on the downtown mall today with events pretty much up and down the mall throughout the day. The main event is at 4, and then it come on down to Fridays After 5 at 5:30. After Fridays After 5, it gets even more fun because the LB Brass Band is going to lead a parade of lanterns from Tink Pavilion up to the Code Building, where there will be a huge light display on the whole side of the Code Building. Just imagine that really cool looking building, like lit up with lights.

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Greene County people, and there's Fluvanna County people. 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

Our broadcasters for a blood drive is a week from Monday, the 13th of July, 7 a.m. to 7 p.m. New location this go-round, Albemarle Square between AC and Aldi. 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

0: recent double bill coming to the Allianz Amphitheater at Riverfront in Richmond on September 12th. Billy Currington with Kip Moore. You can go to the show just like Doug Griffin and Stuart Straft, Rhonda Holmes and Fluvanna, Todd Mounts and Seville. 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

In addition to the standard Uncle Pauly pro tip, when it's this hot, hydrate to dominate. 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

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My name is Paulie, and we are a little over a week away from our Broadcasters for Blood Drive. If you spent any time with us, you know we do it twice a year. Something new this go-round location, but an easy one with lots of parking. We'll be at the Albemarle Square, right there, halfway between ACAC and Aldi. You won't be able to miss us, because if you put your sniffer just out a little bit, you're going to smell all the food. From Airport Road Sheets, Dunkin' Donuts, Torchy's Tacos, Jimmy John's, Bodo's Bagels, and a whole bunch more. Everybody that donates on Monday the 13th will receive an email movie ticket from Fandango and a chance to win some great things like a TV from Crutchfield, certificates from Vision Barbecue, Ben and Jerry, Shops at Stonefield, Jiffy Lube, Sam's Club. All kinds of good things happening, and we are there all day long. It's the Charlottesville Media Group, where my brothers and sisters from other mothers and misters here band together for the day and try to get you in and out of there in an hour with a full belly and some prizes while we're at it. 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
1: It's a Charlottesville summertime tradition, years in the making. 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

0: days after 5 on the Downtown Mall tonight. It would be the Downtown Mall's 50th birthday celebration. Some special things happening after Friday's After 5 tonight. You want to stay up to date with that. You can see the video, 927 Seaville Country on Instagram. 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

0: 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The headliner this week is Baba Seth, bringing homegrown world groove to the stage. And opening at 5:30 will be Theocles and the Muses as part of the Downtown Mall 50th birthday party and 4th of July weekend. 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

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And, of course, America 250. 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
1: That's right. We got the best stuff. 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

0: 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We're going to throw in some Tracy Lawrence, Tucker Wetmore, and your forecast. 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

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Guys like James Tambelkoff, Spencer Hatcher from the Shenandoah Valley. 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

0: 92.7 Seville Country, your soundtrack for all things America 250 this weekend. As we're just getting started, man. Downtown Mall celebrating their 50th anniversary this evening. And, of course, Fridays after 5, don't forget about all the volunteers working the concessions to make sure we help out our local nonprofits in the sweltering heat. 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Ella Langley's Choosing Texas to kick things off next.
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Whatever you decide to do this weekend, just be safe. I have this feeling in my gut. This might be the last weekend someone has all their fingers intact. Let the professionals handle the fireworks. And this heat dome is no joke. Don't go out there and force yourself to stay outside. Drink plenty of water, do the shade, or just stay inside and, you know, watch the fireworks from someone else's social media, their blurred camera phone. 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

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It's Morgan. 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

0: 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My name is Morgan, and I'm out of here. May the good Lord bless you and keep you safe. Enjoy your evening. Stay cool. We'll do it again together for your 4th of July tomorrow. Adam Hollywood Hall is up next. Man, he is screaming fireworks. 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

You know, technically, I don't know if I'm allowed to say which songs are some of my favorites, but that's become a new favorite for me. Stella Lefty with Boston 92.7 Seville Country. I know you know this one. Cole Swindell, She Had Me at Heads, Carolina.

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dressed up for success. From my head down to my boots, I don't do it for the money. There's bills that I can't pay. I don't do it for the glory.

American Soldier. Another great song for the weekend here. It's Toby Keith on a Seville Country Throwback. And hope you got everything you need for the weekend. Water, first and foremost, but some other beverages, I'm sure. And a cool pool to jump in. Jason Aldean, Whiskey Drink. Hey, whiskey.

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Morgan Wallen, 92.7 Seville Country. We are a couple weeks away from the broadcasters for Blood Drive. We do it twice a year. The summer one coming up Monday, July 13th, 7 a.m. to 7 p.m. New location. Make sure you write this down. 300 Albemarle Square between ACAC and Aldi is the location. It's going to be some great prizes. The grand prize, a TV from Crutchfield, gift certificates, Division Barbecue, Ben & Jerry's, the shops at Stonefield, and all donors get a Fandango movie ticket by email. So you won't walk away empty-handed, but the most important thing about this blood drive is really we're trying to help save lives. Just 1 hour of your day could save up to three lives. 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We'll send you the link so you can make an appointment. We got a goal of 250 for the day. Can you help us do it? Coming up, we got Zach Top, Florida Georgia Line, Brooks and Dunn all ahead.

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If you've been hoping, wishing, praying for the Florida-Georgia line reunion, they've been answered. Ryan and Tyler said they're going to start working on some new music very soon. Performed earlier this summer. We've got them here on Seville Country. It's around here.